0: bum getting on that horse. Thanks a lot. Wow. New York, just like I pictured it. Skyscrapers and everything.
1: Hey, brother. Hey, come here, Slick. Hey, you look hip, man. Hey, you want to make yourself $5, man?
0: Yeah, brother.
1: Hey, look here. 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
0: Run this cross the street. 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I don't know. 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
2: Shut your mouth.
0: Pause, no. What'd I do?
3: Turn around. Put your hands behind your back. Let's go.
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0: What? Come on, get in that cell, nigga. God, no.

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Traveling without moving. 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

Just relaxing because it's Sunday night. 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

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Though I don't wanna be the reason of more divide. 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I'm sorta like.

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Get G-checked for your disrespect. Perception and observation is clinical. More headspace, I've been shaving off my occipital. They say you can't hate who you don't love. 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